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2: 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Here's this hour's news update with Jeff Boggs.
3: According to several reports from the public, several employees of Independent Stave Company were released from their positions with the company after a late afternoon meeting in Lebanon. It's unclear how many employees were either laid off or terminated. According to the Lexington, Kentucky Herald Leader, 110 positions were cut at the Lebanon, Kentucky facility in August of 2025. Reasons cited for that downsizing were a slowdown in the bourbon industry overall, a decrease in the amount of alcohol Americans, especially younger generations, are consuming, tariffs, and the increased cost of doing business and other factors. An Independent Stave facility in Trinity, Alabama, will also cease operations on September 14th, with over 70 jobs being lost in that plant. KJL 103.7 has reached out to Independent Stave Company in Lebanon for a comment, but had not heard back at news time. Anyone with information on the situation can contact us on our Facebook page. We would like to hear if your job was affected, and if so, how will it impact your family? KJO 103.7 has also reached out to Lebanon Regional Economic Development Incorporated. We'll have more information as it becomes available. Governor Mike Kehoe and First Lady Claudia Kehoe joined the opening day festivities at the 2026 Missouri State Fair in Sedalia, kicking off the annual 11-day showcase of Missouri agriculture. The theme of this year's fair is Show Me Stars and Stripes, celebrating America's 250th anniversary while showcasing its agriculture, traditions, and people that make Missouri special. Governor Kehoe will participate in Military Appreciation Day on Sunday, which will recognize those who have served our country, and participate in a swearing-in ceremony for military recruits. He will also join members of his cabinet and Missouri FFA students to pack meals during the Drive to Feed Kids as part of Missouri Farmers Care Food Drive $2 Tuesday. Governor and Mrs. Kehoe will host the annual Governor's Ham Breakfast on Thursday, August 20th. Tickets for the breakfast may be purchased on the Missouri State Fair website or through the box office while supplies last. With your KJL 103.7 local news break, I'm Jeff Boggs.
4: Here's your regional radio KJEL Skyscan forecast. An extreme heat warning continues until 8 p.m. Sunday night. Lows around 77 tonight under clear skies, mainly clear skies, tomorrow 100, 77 tomorrow night. Highs around 99 Sunday under mainly clear skies, 89 Monday, chance of thunderstorms. I'm staff meteorologist Jennifer Wojcicki. Right now, 97.
3: 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Hello, everybody. I'm Jeff Boggs. On the way, we've got Trey Lewis and Morgan Wallen. But right now, it's Kane Brown, Woman, on 103.7 KJE.

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That's Morgan Wallen, Wasted on You. I'm Jeff Boggs. On the way, Post Malone and Blake Shelton, also Tyler Hubbard. But right now, it's Chase Matthews holding it down on 103.7 KJEL.

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That's Darius Rucker. It won't be like this for long. I hope it cools off soon. Before that, we heard from John Morgan and Tyler Hubbard. I'm Jeff Boggs. On the way, we got Luke Combs, Blake Shelton, Rascal Flatts. But right now, it's Little Big Town, Painkiller, on 103.7 KJEL.

0: Take it away. 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An extreme heat warning continues until 8 p.m. Sunday night. Lows around 77 tonight under clear skies. Mainly clear skies tomorrow, 100. 77 tomorrow night. Highs around 99 Sunday under mainly clear skies. 89 Monday, chance of thunderstorms. I'm staff meteorologist Jennifer Wojcicki. Right now, 97.
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I'm Jeff Boggs. 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
1: Fox News, I'm Angelo Bavaro. President Trump speaking on Long Island, New York today, praising new FBI crime stats.
2: According to the latest data, crime has continued to plummet under our leadership in 2026, with robberies down another 20% and murders down another 23%.
1: That visit aimed at boosting Nassau County Executive Bruce Blakeman, who's running for governor against incumbent Democratic Governor Kathy Hochul. Luigi Mangione pleading guilty to federal stalking charges in the killing of UnitedHealthcare CEO Brian Thompson.
3: Luigi Mangione admitted in court to using a ruse to find out where UnitedHealthcare CEO Brian Thompson would be, and says he went to Manhattan with the intention to shoot him.
1: Fox's Tanya J. Powers, prosecutors are seeking life in prison. Mangione's attorney says they are looking to dismiss the state murder charge he still faces. 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
4: 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A Springfield man has been seriously injured in a crash Wednesday night in Polk County. The crash occurred on Missouri 13 when a Ford traveled off the road, struck a tree, and caught fire. The 29-year-old driver suffered serious injuries and was taken to Mercy in Springfield. The Laclede County Commission will meet on Tuesday, August 18th. The commission will discuss Lebanon Early Education Program, OmniGo, CDT applications, and general county business. The meeting will take place at 8:30 a.m. on Tuesday in the Laclede County Court.

0: or house. The City of Lebanon Golf Course Advisory Board meeting will take place Monday, August 17th. The board will discuss irrigation updates, general course updates, and golf course signage and branding. The meeting will take place at the Lebanon Community Golf Course at 4:45 p.m. The Board of Public Works meeting will take place Wednesday, August 19th. The board will discuss new services and operations updates. The meeting will take place at the City Hall Stanley H. Allen Chambers at 12 p.m. A 12-year-old girl from Rolla has saved her siblings after a hoverboard caught on fire in an apartment. Kendra Pearson said she was baking cupcakes when she saw the smoke. She said the flames kind of just bursted up out of nowhere. Kendra got the younger children out of the bedroom and led them out of the building. Kendra said one of her siblings was so scared she would not get out of bed. She had to retrieve her from the bed and get her out safely. She made sure her siblings were far away from the building with the fire. Before leaving the apartment, Kendra closed the door to the room filled with smoke. This prevented the fire from spreading to the rest of their apartment. Then, Kendra went door to door, warning others of the fire and asking them to call 911. Rolla firefighters confirmed that the fire was started by a hoverboard. The batteries were damaged or overheated, causing the hoverboard to catch on fire. Kendra is being called a hero by her community, and she even received a medal for her actions. Kendra Pearson and her family survived the fire with no injuries. With your KGL 103.7 Live and Local News Break, I'm Riley Davis.
1: Here's your regional radio KJEL SkyScan forecast. An extreme heat warning continues until 8 p.m. Sunday night. Lows around 77 tonight under clear skies. Mainly clear skies tomorrow, 100. 77 tomorrow night. Highs around 99 Sunday under mainly clear skies. 89 Monday, chance of thunderstorms. I'm staff meteorologist Jennifer Wojcicki. Right now, 96.
2: 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I'm Jeff Boggs. And on the way, we've got Brantley Gilbert and Chris Stapleton. But right now, let's start things off with Zach Topp, South of Sanity, on 103.7 KJEL.

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KJL 103.7, music from Chris Stapleton and Parachute. I'm Jeff Boggs. On the way, Cassie Ashton, Carly Pierce, and George Burge and Luke Bryan will be along. But right now, it's Casey Musgraves. She's having a dry spell on 103.7 KJEL.

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You make it easy. I'm Jeff Boggs. On the way, we got Cole Swindle and Lauren Delaney and Chase Matthews and a look at the forecast. But right now, Old Dominion, I Was on a Boat That Day on 103.7 KJEL.

0: Here's your regional radio KJEL SkyScan forecast. An extreme heat warning continues until 8 p.m. Sunday night. Lows around 77 tonight under clear skies. Mainly clear skies tomorrow, 100. 77 tomorrow night. Highs around 99 Sunday under mainly clear skies. 89 Monday, chance of thunderstorms. I'm staff meteorologist Jennifer Wojcicki. Right now, 96.
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I'm Jeff Boggs on the way, everybody's favorite country band, Florida Georgia Line, and also Graylin James, but right now, Zach John King on 103.7 KGL.

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1: Fox News, I'm Carmen Roberts. A surprising announcement from President Trump. He says he may soon declare the Strait of Hormuz a U.S. territory.
2: We have the blockade. No ships get through unless we want them to.
3: The president maintains the U.S. has total control over the strait, though analysts and reports have suggested otherwise.
1: Fox's Rich Edson at the White House. Meantime, the president is downplaying concerns about conditions on the USS Abraham Lincoln after the aircraft carrier's nine-month deployment, many of them in the Middle East. It is on its way home now. And Tropical Storm Lala is predicted to become a hurricane tomorrow as it nears Hawaii.
4: We already have hurricane warnings south of us on the Big Island where the first impacts are expected. The mayor there says evacuations are a part of the conversation.
1: Fox Weather's Katie Byrne. 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
0: 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Here's this hour's news update with Jeff Boggs.
5: According to several reports from the public, several employees of Independent Stave Company were released from their positions with the company after a late afternoon meeting in Lebanon. It's unclear how many employees were either laid off or terminated. According to the Lexington, Kentucky Herald Leader, 110 positions were cut at the Lebanon, Kentucky facility in August of 2020.

0: 5 reasons cited for that downsizing were a slowdown in the bourbon industry overall, a decrease in the amount of alcohol Americans, especially younger generations, are consuming, tariffs, and the increased cost of doing business and other factors. An Independence Day facility in Trinity, Alabama, will also cease operations on September 14th, with over 70 jobs being lost in that plant. KGL 103.7 has reached out to Independence Stave Company in Lebanon for a comment but had not heard back at news time. Anyone with information on the situation can contact us on our Facebook page. We would like to hear if your job was affected and, if so, how will it impact your family. KGL 103.7 has also reached out to Lebanon Regional Economic Development Incorporated. We'll have more information as it becomes available. Governor Mike Kehoe and First Lady Claudia Kehoe joined the opening day festivities at the 2026 Missouri State Fair in Sedalia, kicking off the annual 11-day showcase of Missouri agriculture. The theme of this year's fair is Show Me Stars and Stripes, celebrating America's 250th anniversary while showcasing its agriculture, traditions, and people that make Missouri special. Governor Kehoe will participate in Military Appreciation Day on Sunday, which will recognize those who have served our country, and participate in a swearing-in ceremony for military recruits. He will also join members of his cabinet and Missouri FFA students to pack meals during the Drive to Feed Kids as part of Missouri Farmers Care Food Drive $2 Tuesday. Governor and Mrs. Kehoe will host the annual Governor's Ham Breakfast on Thursday, August 20th. Tickets for the breakfast may be purchased on the Missouri State Fair website or through the box office while supplies last. With your KGL 103.7 local news break, I'm Jeff Boggs.
1: Here's your regional radio KJEL Skyscan forecast. An extreme heat warning continues. Lows dip down to about 77 tonight under clear skies. High of 100 tomorrow, mainly clear. Lows level off around 77 tomorrow night, mainly clear skies. Mainly clear Sunday with daytime highs approaching 99. 89 chance of thunderstorms Monday. I'm staff meteorologist Jennifer Wojcicki. Right now, it's 92 degrees.
0: 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I'm Jeff Boggs, and speaking of country, here's Luke Bryan. Country, and she knows it. Randy Houser is on the way on 103.7 KJEL.

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I'm Jeff Boggs. On the way, we've got Ashley Cook, Tyler Nance, Kane Brown, and a lot more. But right now, here's Dan and Shay. Say so on your home for New Country 103.7, KJEL.

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0: Here's your regional radio KJEL Skyscan forecast. An extreme heat warning continues. Lows dip down to about 77 tonight under clear skies. High of 100 tomorrow, mainly clear. Lows level off around 77 tomorrow night, mainly clear skies. Mainly clear Sunday with daytime highs approaching 99. 89 chance of thunderstorms Monday. I'm staff meteorologist Jennifer Wojcicki. Right now, it's 92 degrees.
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KJL 103.7, music from Dierks Bentley and Gold. Wish I had some of that. Before that, we heard from Morgan Wallen. I'm Jeff Boggs. On the way, we've got John Morgan, Alexandra Kay, and Co. Wetzel. But right now, it's Ella Langley, Love and Life Again, on your home for New Country 103.7 K.

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1: Fox News, I'm Deborah Valentine. President Trump speaking during a law and order event at the Nassau County Police Training and Intelligence Center on New York's Long Island, touting new FBI crime statistics.
2: Today I'm thrilled to announce that the FBI has just released the new uniform crime report showing that in 2025, we achieved the single largest reduction in violent crime in American history.
1: Trump's visit was also geared towards boosting Republican Nassau County Executive Bruce Blakeman's campaign for governor. Luigi Mangione pleaded guilty Friday to federal stalking charges in the killing of UnitedHealthcare CEO Brian Thompson.
3: After the hearing, Mangione's lawyers continued to defend him, even mentioning his supporters while making no mention of the Thompson family.
1: Prosecutors are seeking life in prison. Defense attorneys are looking to dismiss the state murder charge against their client. 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
4: 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A Springfield man has been seriously injured in a crash Wednesday night in Polk County. The crash occurred on Missouri 13 when a Ford traveled off the road, struck a tree, and caught fire. The 29-year-old driver suffered serious injuries and was taken to Mercy in Springfield. The Laclede County Commission will meet on Tuesday, August 18th. The commission will discuss Lebanon Early Education Program, OmniGo, CDT applications, and general county business. The meeting will take place at 8:30 a.m. on Tuesday in the Laclede County Courthouse. The City of Lebanon Golf Course Advisory Board meeting will take place Monday, August 17th. The board will discuss irrigation updates, general course updates, and golf course signage and branding. The meeting will take place at the Lebanon Community Golf Course at 4:45 p.m. The Board of Public Works meeting will take place Wednesday, August 19th.

0: The board will discuss new services and operations updates. The meeting will take place at the City Hall Stanley H. Allen Chambers at 12 p.m. A 12-year-old girl from Rolla has saved her siblings after a hoverboard caught on fire in an apartment. Kendra Pearson said she was baking cupcakes when she saw the smoke. She said the flames kind of just bursted up out of nowhere. Kendra got the younger children out of the bedroom and led them out of the building. Kendra said one of her siblings was so scared she would not get out of bed. She had to retrieve her from the bed and get her out safely. She made sure her siblings were far away from the building with the fire. Before leaving the apartment, Kendra closed the door to the room filled with smoke. This prevented the fire from spreading to the rest of their apartment. Then, Kendra went door to door, warning others of the fire and asking them to call 911. Rolla firefighters confirmed that the fire was started by a hoverboard. The batteries were damaged or overheated, causing the hoverboard to catch on fire. Kendra is being called a hero by her community, and she even received a medal for her actions. Kendra Pearson and her family survived the fire with no injuries. With your KJL 103.7 Live and Local News Break, I'm Riley Davis.
1: Here's your regional radio KJEL Skyscan forecast. An extreme heat warning continues. Lows dip down to about 77 tonight under clear skies. High of 100 tomorrow, mainly clear. Lows level off around 77 tomorrow night, mainly clear skies. Mainly clear Sunday with daytime highs approaching 99. 89 chance of thunderstorms Monday. I'm staff meteorologist Jennifer Wojcicki. Currently 90.
2: 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I'm Jeff Boggs. 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

KJO 103.7 music from Thomas Rhett and T-shirt. I'm Jeff Boggs. On the way, we've got Chase Beckham, Tucker Wetmore, but right now, Jacob Hackworth. 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

0: Here's your regional radio KJEL Skyscan forecast. An extreme heat warning continues. Lows dip down to about 77 tonight under clear skies. High of 100 tomorrow, mainly clear. Lows level off around 77 tomorrow night, mainly clear skies. Mainly clear Sunday with daytime highs approaching 99. 89 chance of thunderstorms Monday. I'm staff meteorologist Jennifer Wojcicki. Currently 90.
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KJO 103.7, music from Jelly Roll, Liar. We also heard from Taylor Swift. On the way, we've got Blake Shelton, Old Dominion, and Stella Lefty. 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
1: News. I'm Deborah Valentine. Tropical storm Lala on approach to Hawaii, expected to reach Category 1 strength by the time it reaches the Big Island. Fox Weather's Mike Seidel has more from Wainaku, Hawaii.
2: Ahead of it, hurricane warnings have been hoisted. We look for the worst of the weather on Saturday with a potential landfall late Saturday afternoon on the southern tip of the Big Island.
1: 75-mile-per-hour wind gusts, 8 to 12 inches of rainfall are possible, up to 20 inches of rain possible in mountainous areas. The White House asking the Supreme Court to allow construction of its ballroom project to continue while it appeals a lower court's order to stop the work.
3: The president's solicitor general argues the injunction issued by the lower court is extraordinary and unlawful as it halts construction on an integrated military complex.
1: That's Fox's Jared Halpern reporting. 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
4: Here's your regional radio KJEL Skyscan forecast. An extreme heat warning continues. Lows dip down to about 77 tonight under clear skies. High of 100 tomorrow, mainly clear. Lows level off around 77 tomorrow night, mainly clear skies. Mainly clear Sunday, with daytime highs approaching 99. 89 chance of thunderstorms Monday. I'm staff meteorologist Jennifer Wojcicki. Right now, 88.
5: 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I'm Jeff Boggs. On the way, we've got music from Riley Green. 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

KJL 103.7, music from Eric Church. I'm Jeff Boggs. On the way, we've got Ian Munsick, Kelsey Bellarini, and Bailey Zimmerman. But right now, it's Flatland Cavalry, Never Coming Back, on 103.7 KJ.

Here's your regional radio KJEL Skyscan forecast. An extreme heat warning continues. Lows dip down to about 77 tonight under clear skies. High of 100 tomorrow, mainly clear. Lows level off around 77 tomorrow night, mainly clear skies.

0: skies. Mainly clear Sunday with daytime highs approaching 99. 89 chance of thunderstorms Monday. I'm staff meteorologist Jennifer Wojcicki. Right now, 88.
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KJL 103.7, music from Dasha, Not at This Party. We also heard Lauren Delaney and Chase Matthews and the late Toby Keith in there. I'm Jeff Boggs. I'm going to go home to bed, but right now it's Chase Matthews holding it down on 103.7 KJEL. So long, everybody.

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1: I'm Deborah Valentine. Luigi Mangione pleads guilty in the fatal shooting of United Healthcare CEO. Fox's Brian Yenis has details from outside federal court in Lower Manhattan.
2: In an extraordinary moment, Luigi Mangione confessed in court to stalking, shooting, and murdering United Healthcare CEO Brian Thompson.
1: Mangione's defense lawyers are asking that state murder charges be dropped. The White House is asking the Supreme Court to allow construction of its ballroom project to continue while it appeals a lower court's order to stop the work.
3: Historic preservationists are suing to stop the project, arguing it needs congressional oversight. A split three-judge panel agreed, but put its ruling on hold for 2 weeks to allow for an appeal.
1: Fox's Jared Halpern reporting. Tropical storm Lala is expected to reach Hawaii Saturday as a Category 1 hurricane. 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
4: Here's your regional radio KJEL Skyscan forecast. An extreme heat warning remains in effect. Lows of aloft around 77, overnight under clear skies, daytime highs approaching 100, Saturday mainly sunny skies. Lows of aloft around 77, Saturday night mainly clear skies. Mainly sunny, Sunday with highs near 100, chance of thunderstorms, Monday. I'm staff meteorologist Jennifer Wojcicki. Right now, it's 87 degrees.
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0: Here's your regional radio KJEL Skyscan forecast. An extreme heat warning remains in effect. Lows level off around 77 overnight under clear skies. Daytime highs approaching 100. Saturday, mainly sunny skies. Lows level off around 77. Saturday night, mainly clear skies. Mainly sunny Sunday with highs near 100. Chance of thunderstorms Monday. I'm staff meteorologist Jennifer Wojcicki. Right now, it's 87 degrees.
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1: News. I'm Deborah Valentine. President Trump speaking at a law and order event at Nassau County Police Training and Intelligence Center on New York's Long Island Friday, touting new FBI crime statistics.
2: Today I'm thrilled to announce that the FBI has just released a new uniform crime report showing that in 2025, we achieved the single largest reduction in violent crime in American history.
1: Trump's visit also geared towards boosting Republican Nassau County Executive Bruce Blakeman's campaign for governor of New York. Luigi Mangione pleaded guilty Friday to federal stalking charges in the killing of United Healthcare CEO Brian Thompson.
3: After the hearing, Mangione's lawyers continued to defend him, even mentioning his supporters while making no mention of the Thompson family.
1: Fox's Brian Yenis, prosecutors are seeking life in prison. 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
4: Here's your regional radio KJEL Skyscan forecast. An extreme heat warning remains in effect. Lows level off around 77 overnight under clear skies. Daytime highs approaching 100. Saturday, mainly sunny skies. Lows level off around 77. Saturday night, mainly clear skies.

0: Highs: mainly sunny Sunday with highs near 100, chance of thunderstorms Monday. I'm staff meteorologist Jennifer Wojcicki. Currently, it's 85 degrees.
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0: Here's your regional radio KJEL Skyscan forecast. An extreme heat warning remains in effect. Lows level off around 77, overnight under clear skies, daytime highs approaching 100, Saturday mainly sunny skies. Lows level off around 77, Saturday night mainly clear skies. Mainly sunny, Sunday with highs near 100, chance of thunderstorms, Monday. I'm staff meteorologist Jennifer Wojcicki. Currently, it's 85 degrees.
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2: He's a ranch hand in a pinch, man. 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
1: News. I'm Deborah Valentine. President Trump speaking at a law and order event at Nassau County Police Training and Intelligence Center on New York's Long Island Friday, touting new FBI crime statistics.
2: Today I'm thrilled to announce that the FBI has just released a new uniform crime report showing that in 2025, we achieved the single largest reduction in violent crime in American history.
1: Trump's visit also geared towards boosting Republican Nassau County Executive Bruce Blakeman's campaign for governor of New York. Luigi Mangione pleaded guilty Friday to federal stalking charges in the killing of United Healthcare CEO Brian Thompson.
3: After the hearing, Mangione's lawyers continued to defend him, even mentioning his supporters while making no mention of the Thompson family.
1: Fox's Brian Yannis, prosecutors are seeking life in prison. 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
4: Here's your regional radio KJEL Skyscan forecast. An extreme heat warning continues until 8 p.m. tomorrow night. Lows level off around 77 overnight under clear skies. Daytime highs approaching 100, Saturday, sunshine mixed with clouds at times. Mainly clear skies, Saturday night, lows level off around 78. I'm staff meteorologist Jennifer Wojcicki. Right now, 84.
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0: Here's your regional radio KJEL Skyscan forecast. An extreme heat warning continues until 8 p.m. tomorrow night. Lows level off around 77 overnight under clear skies. Daytime highs approaching 100. Saturday, sunshine mixed with clouds at times. Mainly clear skies. Saturday night, lows level off around 78. I'm staff meteorologist Jennifer Vujcicki. Right now, 84.
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1: News. I'm Deborah Valentine. President Trump speaking at a law and order event at Nassau County Police Training and Intelligence Center on New York's Long Island Friday, touting new FBI crime statistics.
2: Today I'm thrilled to announce that the FBI has just released the new uniform crime report showing that in 2025, we achieved the single largest reduction in violent crime in American history.
1: Trump's visit also geared towards boosting Republican Nassau County Executive Bruce Blakeman's campaign for governor of New York. Luigi Mangione pleaded guilty Friday to federal stalking charges in the killing of United Healthcare CEO Brian Thompson.
3: After the hearing, Mangione's lawyers continued to defend him, even mentioning his supporters while making no mention of the Thompson family.
1: Fox's Brian Yannis, prosecutors are seeking life in prison. 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
4: Here's your regional radio KJEL Skyscan forecast. An extreme heat warning continues until 8 p.m. tomorrow night. Lows level off around 77 overnight under mainly clear skies. High temperatures reach up to 100 Saturday, sunshine mixed with clouds at times. Lows level off around 78 Saturday night, mainly clear skies. I'm staff meteorologist Jennifer Vujicki. Currently 83.
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offered him tickets. I said, you'll see what I mean if you show up tonight. He said, I doubt you'll change my opinion. I'll be kind of busy, but hey man, I'll try. Then later on when we finished our songs about scars and cars and broken hearts, I saw him. He was standing there right next to the stage and he shouted,

0: Here's your regional radio KJEL Skyscan forecast. An extreme heat warning continues until 8 p.m. tomorrow night. Lows level off around 77 overnight under mainly clear skies. High temperatures reach up to 100 Saturday, sunshine mixed with clouds at times. Lows level off around 78 Saturday night, mainly clear skies. I'm staff meteorologist Jennifer Wojcicki. Currently 83.
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1: News. I'm Deborah Valentine. President Trump speaking at a law and order event at Nassau County Police Training and Intelligence Center on New York's Long Island Friday, touting new FBI crime statistics.
2: Today I'm thrilled to announce that the FBI has just released the new uniform crime report showing that in 2025, we achieved the single largest reduction in violent crime in American history.
1: Trump's visit also geared towards boosting Republican Nassau County Executive Bruce Blakeman's campaign for governor of New York. Luigi Mangione pleaded guilty Friday to federal stalking charges in the killing of United Healthcare CEO Brian Thompson.
3: After the hearing, Mangione's lawyers continued to defend him, even mentioning his supporters while making no mention of the Thompson family.
1: Fox's Brian Yannis, prosecutors are seeking life in prison. 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
4: Here's your regional radio KJEL Skyscan forecast. An extreme heat warning continues until 8 p.m. tomorrow night. Lows of aloft around 77 overnight under mainly clear skies. High temperatures reach up to 100 Saturday, sunshine mixed with clouds at times. Lows level off around 78 Saturday night, mainly clear skies. I'm staff meteorologist Jennifer Wojcicki. Currently 82.
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0: Here's your regional radio KJEL Skyscan forecast. An extreme heat warning continues until 8 p.m. tomorrow night. Lows level off around 77 overnight under mainly clear skies. High temperatures reach up to 100 Saturday, sunshine mixed with clouds at times. Lows level off around 78 Saturday night, mainly clear skies. I'm staff meteorologist Jennifer Wojcicki. Currently 82.
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1: News. I'm Deborah Valentine. Luigi Mangione has pled guilty to two federal charges in the killing of UnitedHealthcare CEO Brian Thompson. Fox's Chandley Painter reports from New York.
2: The 28-year-old confessed to targeting and murdering Thompson. He read a prepared statement expressing no remorse as Thompson's wife and family sat in the courtroom for the first time.
1: Sentencing is scheduled for December 18th. Tropical storm Lala is expected to reach Hawaii's Big Island today as a hurricane. Fox Weather's Mike Seidel.
3: The Hurricane Center is officially forecasting it to become a minimal Category 1 hurricane by that time.
1: Winds of 75 miles per hour and up to 20 inches of rain is forecast for some areas. A powerful 7.7 magnitude earthquake struck off the coast of Indonesia early today, killing at least 20 people. 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
4: Here's your regional radio KJEL Skyscan forecast. An extreme heat warning continues until 8 p.m. tomorrow night. Lows level off around 77 overnight under mainly clear skies. High temperatures reach up to 100 Saturday, sunshine mixed with clouds at times. Lows level off around 78 Saturday night, mainly clear skies. I'm staff meteorologist Jennifer Wojcicki. Currently, it's 81 degrees.
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Here's your regional radio KJEL Skyscan forecast. An extreme heat warning continues until 8 p.m. tomorrow night. Lows of aloft around 77 overnight under mainly clear skies. High temperatures reach up to 100 Saturday. Sunshine mixed with clouds at

0: times. Lows level off around 78, Saturday night, mainly clear skies. I'm staff meteorologist Jennifer Wojcicki. Currently, it's 81 degrees.
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1: News. I'm Paul Stevens. Luigi Mangione pleading guilty to two federal charges in the killing of UnitedHealthcare CEO Brian Thompson.
2: The 28-year-old confessed to targeting and murdering Thompson. He read a prepared statement expressing no remorse, as Thompson's wife and family sat in the courtroom for the first time.
1: That's Fox's Chandler Painter. Mangione's federal sentencing date set for December the 18th. Tropical storm Lala set to reach Hawaii's Big Island today. Fox Weather's Mike Seidel.
3: The Hurricane Center is officially forecasting it to become a minimal Category 1 hurricane by that time.
1: Winds of 75 miles an hour and up to 20 inches of rain forecast for some areas. A powerful magnitude 7.7 earthquake hitting off the coast of Indonesia early today, Saturday. At least 20 people killed in that quake. 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
4: Here's your regional radio KJEL Skyscan forecast. An extreme heat warning continues. Sunshine mixed with clouds at times today, with daytime highs approaching 100. Lows level off around 78. Tonight, mainly clear skies. Mainly sunny tomorrow, 98. Highs around 88 Monday, with a slight chance of thunderstorms, 88 Tuesday. I'm staff meteorologist Jennifer Wojcicki. Right now, it's 81 degrees.
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John Morgan Kid myself this morning on 103.7 KJEL. You got Ross Brady kicking it with you this morning. Whether you're watching cartoons, listening to the radio in the background, I'm here till 12 p.m.

beautiful Saturday morning. It's only going to get hotter. This is 103.7 KJEL. I'm Ross Brady, Jacob Hackworth, coming to you this Saturday morning. What took you so long?

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0: Ladies and gentlemen, KJEL listeners, this is 103.7 KJEL. I'm Ross Brady. That was Shane Prophet, how it ought to be. Stay cool today. Go jump in the lake. Go jump in the river. Stay cool. It's only going to get hotter on this fine Saturday.
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Jackson Dean make a liar. Zach John King, it's Saturday. 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

0: Here's your regional radio KJEL Skyscan forecast. An extreme heat warning continues. Sunshine mixed with clouds at times today, with daytime highs approaching 100. Lows level off around 78 tonight, mainly clear skies. Mainly sunny tomorrow, 98. Highs around 88 Monday, with a slight chance of thunderstorms, 88 Tuesday. I'm staff meteorologist Jennifer Wojcicki. Right now, it's 81 degrees.
1: Let's take a look at the closing cash cattle market report from Friday, August the 14th. Thus far, the cash cattle market has been quiet, with just bids in Kansas at 233 and in Nebraska at 351 currently on the table, but no new trade has been noted at this point. So far this week, there's been trade in Nebraska at 228 to 230 live and Dressed at 362 to mostly 365, but other regions have yet to trade any sizable volume of cattle. Packer interest will need to improve Friday afternoon, especially in the south. Over on the mercantile, October live cattle down 117 at 218.87, December down 107 at 218.37, February down 115 at 219.05. September feeder cattle down 265 at 334.55, October down 337 at 325.42, and November down 405 at 317.42. With this look at your closing cash cattle market report, I'm Kaylin Lair on TFN, the Farm Net. Let's take a look at the closing cash hog market report from Friday, August the 14th. The Eastern Corn Belt, the Western Corn Belt, and Iowa, Minnesota are all unavailable due to confidentiality. The national cash hog average is down 425 at 93.03, an average range of 90 to 94.50. Over on the mercantile, October lean hogs down 37 cents at 81.75, December down 62 cents at 72.47, and February down 47 cents at 75.77. With this look at your closing cash hog market report, I'm Kaylin Lair on TFN, the Farm Net. Let's take a look at your grains closing from Friday, August the 14th. September corn up 11 at 4.59, December up 11 and a quarter at 4.83 and a quarter, March up 11 and a quarter at 4.99. September soybeans up 11 and 3 quarters at 11.77 and 3 quarters, November up 10 and a quarter at 11.92 and a half, January up 10 at 12.07 and 3 quarters. September Chicago wheat up 22 at 6.74 and 3 quarters, December up 21 and a quarter at 6.89 and a half, July up 18 and a quarter at 7.10 and 3 quarters. With this look at your grains closing, I'm Kaylin Lair on TFN, the Farm Net.
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Kane Brown for you on your Saturday morning. This is Ross Brady speaking to you over the radio waves. 103.7 KJEL is where you can find me. Austin, Dasha, coming up next. It's getting hot on the radio, just like it's getting hot outside. Here we go.

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0: Joe Nichols, The Shape of You. I'm Ross Brady. You're tuned in to 103.7 KJEL. Stay right here. I'm coming right back.
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0: Let's take a look at your farm news update here on TFN, the Farm Net. Today, USD participant Rod Bain and Undersecretary for Farm Production and Conservation Richard Fordyce are going to be discussing how the USDA recently announced an extended flexibility for growers regarding crop insurance premium payments, as well as reinstatement of a prevented planting option.
1: Flexibility. The focus of a recent announcement from USDA regarding payment flexibility within the federal crop insurance system.
2: Customers that have policies with their crop insurance agent, we're going to allow them an additional 60 days to pay their crop insurance premiums.
1: That word from Undersecretary for Farm Production and Conservation Richard Fordyce. He calls this move a form of cash flow relief for producers.
2: In my part of the world, when those crop premiums are due, we've probably got combines in the field, and so the need to be able to have access to that cash to pay that crop insurance premium may be a little difficult at times. And so this just offers them an additional 60 days to pay that premium with no interest.
1: The 60-day extension applies to crop insurance premiums, administrative fees, and amounts due under written payment agreements for billing dates between July 1st and September 30th of this year. In addition, the Risk Management Agency is reinstating options for insured producers in connection with prevented planting coverage.
2: Prevent plant coverage is a part of most underlying policies. We think about maybe corn, soybean, etc., and the producers that grow those and take out one of the different products that are available to farmers through the Risk Management Agency. With that underlying policy comes a prevent plant coverage. We actually had an opportunity a year ago. Producers who chose to could pay additional premium and actually add 5% to that prevent plant guarantee. Producers had to pay additional premium to get that 5% coverage. We took that out last year, and with just some overwhelming responses from producers, different associations, commodity organizations, we've been able to now reintroduce 5% top up is what we call it to the prevent plant coverage that already exists with a policy.
1: The 5% prevented planting coverage purchase for crops is associated with the August 31st filing date for the 2027 crop year, as well as succeeding crop years. I'm Rod Bain reporting for the U.S. Department of Agriculture in Washington, D.C.
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4: News on Angelo Bavaro. An Israeli airstrike on southern Lebanon killed 7 people early this morning. Among those dead, 3 kids and 2 women. The IDF says strikes targeted Hezbollah infrastructure in response to attacks on troops. President Trump highlighting dropping crime numbers during a trip to Long Island Friday.
5: According to the FBI's 2025 Uniform Crime Report, violent crime was down 9.3% from the previous year. Murder and non-negligent manslaughter was down 18.1%.
4: Fox's Anita Vogel. Impacts are expected today on Hawaii from Tropical Storm Lala.
6: 75-mile-an-hour wind gust will knock out power. Rainfall totals down in Hilo, 8 to 12 inches.
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7: Here's your regional radio KJEL Skyscan forecast. An extreme heat warning continues. Sunshine mixed with clouds at times today, with daytime highs approaching 100. Lows level off around 78 tonight, mainly clear skies. Mainly sunny tomorrow, 98. Highs around 88 Monday, with a slight chance of thunderstorms, 88 Tuesday. I'm staff meteorologist Jennifer Wojcicki. Right now, it's 81 degrees.
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I hope the Jets played well. That was Gary Stephen Wilson Jr. on 103.7 KJEL. Gonna be a hot one. Jump in your pool, jump in the river. I've said it all. The lake, even. You can get this station, 103.7, pretty much anywhere you go. Ella Langley, Morgan Wallen, I can't love you anymore.

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0: Here's your regional radio KJEL Skyscan forecast. An extreme heat warning continues. Sunshine mixed with clouds at times today, with daytime highs approaching 100. Lows level off around 78 tonight, mainly clear skies. Mainly sunny tomorrow, 98. Highs around 88 Monday, with a slight chance of thunderstorms, 88 Tuesday. I'm staff meteorologist Jennifer Wojcicki. Right now, it's 81 degrees.
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spin you around this fine Saturday morning. I'm Ross Brady. That was Morgan Wallen. We're trying to get you going with an early morning spin around dance, if you would. Holding it down, Chase Matthew, is what me and him are going to do until about 12 p.m. Jump in the lake, jump in the river, jump in the pool. It's going to be hot. Stay hydrated as well out there. Here we go.

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1: I'm Paul Stevens. Luigi Mangione pleading guilty Friday in a New York City court to killing UnitedHealthcare CEO Brian Thompson in 2024.
2: Quote, today's guilty plea marks an important step towards justice for Brian and for our family. While nothing will ease the pain of losing him, we are grateful that the federal justice system has held the person responsible for this heinous act accountable.
1: Fox's Chandler Painter with a part of a statement from the family. The Trump White House...

0: asking the Supreme Court to allow continued construction of the White House ballroom after a lower court halted that project.
1: The president's solicitor general argues the injunction issued by the lower court is extraordinary and unlawful as it halts construction on an integrated military complex, including a secure ballroom space vitally required by national security.
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2: Here's your regional radio KJEL Skyscan forecast. An extreme heat warning continues. Sunshine mixed with clouds at times today, with daytime highs approaching 100. Lows level off around 78 tonight, mainly clear skies. Mainly sunny tomorrow, 98. Highs around 88 Monday, with a slight chance of thunderstorms, 88 Tuesday. I'm staff meteorologist Jennifer Wojcicki. Right now, it's 81 degrees.
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The 8 o'clock hour just gave you the weather report. It's going to be hot, like I've been saying, since about 6 a.m. now. Carry On, Kenny Chesney for you was the song that just played. I got Land, Tyler Hubbard, coming up next on 103.7 KJEL.

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Jelly Roll telling you to throw your hands up. Unless you're driving, keep them on the steering wheel. This fine Saturday morning, I hope you're having a good one. Better Than You, Joe Nichols, Annie Bosco, coming up next on 103.7 KJEL. I'm Ross Brady.

go again. Riley Green, Hannah McFarlane on 103.7 KJEL. I hope the Jets played good last night. I haven't checked the score. I know we got a bunch of Chiefs fans. Go Jets. I'm Ross Brady. Ride, ride, ride. Luke Bryan, George Birch coming up next.

0: Here's your regional radio KJEL Skyscan forecast. An extreme heat warning continues. Sunshine mixed with clouds at times today, with daytime highs approaching 100. Lows level off around 78 tonight, mainly clear skies. Mainly sunny tomorrow, 98. Highs around 88 Monday, with a slight chance of thunderstorms, 88 Tuesday. I'm staff meteorologist Jennifer Wojcicki. Right now, it's 81 degrees.
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Spawn Saturday. It's going to be a hot Saturday. Stay hydrated before you hit the nighttime. That way it makes it a little bit easier. Say So, Dan and Shay, coming up next on 103.7 KJEL.

0: 103.7 KJEL New Country. For the Ozarks, I'm Ross Brady. I'll be right back.
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1: Fox News, I'm Angelo Bavaro. Impacts expected today on Hawaii from Tropical Storm Lala, expected to become a hurricane.
2: With a potential landfall late Saturday afternoon on the southern tip of the Big Island. 75-mile-an-hour wind gust will knock out power. Rainfall totals down in Hilo, 8 to 12 inches.
1: That is Fox's Mike Seidel. Luigi Mangione pleaded guilty to federal stalking charges Friday and admitted to killing UnitedHealthcare CEO Brian Thompson.
3: Mangione telling a federal judge this, quote, "Before traveling to New York, I used a 3D printer to make part of a gun. On the morning of December 4th, 2024, I shot Mr. Thompson in Manhattan and he died. I knew what I was doing was illegal."
1: Fox's Chanley Painter. A lockdown at Virginia State University has been lifted after a shooting this morning. Five people were taken to hospitals, one in critical condition. 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
4: Here's your regional radio KJEL Skyscan forecast. An extreme heat warning remains in effect. Highs level off around 100 today under mainly sunny skies. Lows around 78 tonight, mainly clear skies. 98 tomorrow. Slight chance of thunderstorms. Monday, daytime highs approaching 88. 95, sunny skies, Tuesday. I'm staff meteorologist Jennifer Wojcicki. Right now, 82.
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Or if you're even on the river, you'll feel better. 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

0: 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I'm Ross Brady. 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

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I'm Ross Brady. I don't know how many times I got to say this. It's going to be hot. 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

0: Here's your regional radio KJEL Skyscan forecast. An extreme heat warning remains in effect. Highs level off around 100 today under mainly sunny skies. Lows around 78 tonight, mainly clear skies. 98 tomorrow. Slight chance of thunderstorms. Monday, daytime highs approaching 88. 95, sunny skies, Tuesday. I'm staff meteorologist Jennifer Wojcicki. Right now, 82.
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Randy Houser, Justin Moore, the worst. News coming at the top of the hour. I'm Ross Brady, 103.7 KJEL. Loving life again, Ella Langley is. 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
1: I'm Paul Stevens. Luigi Mangione pleading guilty Friday to killing UnitedHealthcare CEO Brian Thompson's. Thompson's family saying in part, quote,
2: "Today's guilty plea marks an important step towards justice for Brian and for our family. While nothing will ease the pain of losing him, we are grateful that the federal justice system has held the person responsible for this heinous act accountable."
1: Fox's Chandler Painter. The Trump White House asking the Supreme Court to allow continued construction of the White House ballroom after a lower court halted that project.
3: The president's solicitor general argues the injunction issued by the lower court is extraordinary and unlawful as it halts construction on an integrated military complex, including a secure ballroom space vitally required by national security.
1: Fox's Jared Halpern. 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
4: Here's your regional radio KJEL Skyscan forecast. An extreme heat warning remains in effect. Highs level off around 100 today under mainly sunny skies. Lows around 78 tonight, mainly clear skies. 98 tomorrow. Slight chance of thunderstorms. Monday, daytime highs approaching 88. 95, sunny skies, Tuesday. I'm staff meteorologist Jennifer Wojcicki. Right now, 83.
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0: Bailey Zimmerman driving around in his Chevy Silverado blasting that AC looking for some water to jump in. This is 103.7 KJEL. I'm Ross Brady. I'm coming right back.
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Mick Arthur, Eric Church, Morgan Wallen, Tim McGraw, and Hardy on your Saturday morning. What a great song. Great cast of characters that sing it, aren't they all? I got a friend, Mason Smith. He leaves for college today. Good luck, man. You're going to do great things. This is 103.7 KJEL.

I was just talking about Mr. Brantley Gilbert the other day. Good damn. I'm Ross Brady. This is 103.7 KJEL Zach Top, South of Sanity, coming up next for you.

0: Here's your regional radio KJEL Skyscan forecast. An extreme heat warning remains in effect. Highs level off around 100 today under mainly sunny skies. Lows around 78 tonight, mainly clear skies. 98 tomorrow. Slight chance of thunderstorms. Monday, daytime highs approaching 88. 95, sunny skies, Tuesday. I'm staff meteorologist Jennifer Wojcicki. Right now, 83.
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Real Problems, Luke Bryan, Riley Green on 103.7 KJEL. Ladies, gentlemen, I'm heading to the lake right after work. 12 p.m. Once it hits, I'm out of here. Jamie Lee's going to be here. I hope you've had a great Saturday morning, whether it was listening to me, watching cartoons. I'm glad you're here. This is 103.7 KJEL. Once again, I'm Ross Watson Brady. See that? Like Dr. Watson from Sherlock Holmes. I don't know. I'm just trying anything right now. Killing me, Parker McCollum, coming at you.

0: Me and Keith Urban got the same thing in mind. I'm Ross Brady. 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
1: Fox News, I'm Angelo Bavaro. Iranian officials are pushing back on comments made by President Trump that the U.S. could make the Strait of Hormuz its territory.
2: Iran's deputy foreign minister, the latest to weigh in via X, saying, quote, the Strait of Hormuz cannot be seized by tweet, nor by aircraft carrier, nor by issuing an order.
1: Fox's Jonathan Hunt. President Trump highlighting dropping crime numbers during a trip to Long Island Friday.
3: According to the FBI's 2025 Uniform Crime Report, violent crime was down 9.3% from the previous year. Murder and non-negligent manslaughter was down 18.1%.
1: Fox's Anita Vogel. The National Hurricane Center expects Tropical Storm Lala to strengthen into a hurricane as it approaches Hawaii today ahead of a potentially rare landfall. 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
4: Here's your regional radio KJEL Skyscan forecast. An extreme heat warning remains in effect. Highs level off around 100 today under mainly sunny skies. Lows around 78 tonight, mainly clear skies. 98 tomorrow. Slight chance of thunderstorms. Monday, daytime highs approaching 88. 95, sunny skies, Tuesday. I'm staff meteorologist Jennifer Wojcicki. Currently, it's 86 degrees.
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Luke Bryan. She's country and she knows it. 103.7 KJEL is the station. I'm Ross Brady. If you got any remedies for how to get rid of poison ivy completely, send them my way. Tyler Nance keeps me sane.

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1: 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I'm Ross Brady, 103.7 KJEL, New Country for the Ozarks.
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Casey Musgroves is having a dry spell. It's dry out there as well. My yard isn't growing. Your yard probably isn't growing. Might as well not cut it. Might as well take the day off, sit in that AC, go to the pool, go to the lake, go to the river. You, me, and whiskey makes it a little better. 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

If I don't leave, I'm gonna stay. This is 103.7 KJEL. I'd rather you stay and keep listening to me, Ross Brady. But let's just carry on. This is Kenny Chesney coming up next on the station that provides new country for your Ozark.

0: Here's your regional radio KJEL Skyscan forecast. An extreme heat warning remains in effect. Highs of a low of around 100 today under mainly sunny skies. Lows around 78 tonight, mainly clear skies. 98 tomorrow. Slight chance of thunderstorms. Monday, daytime highs approaching 88. 95, sunny skies, Tuesday. I'm staff meteorologist Jennifer Wojcicki. Currently, it's 86 degrees.
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Russell Dickerson, worth your wild. We're turning it up here because it's hot outside. 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

0: I'm leaving you with one of my favorite songs. That was Cole Swindle, Middle of a Memory. I'm Ross Brady. Thank you for listening. If you've been here since 6 a.m., if you just got here, the music's only going to get better. I'm Ross Brady. This is 103.7 KJEL. I'm heading to the lake. Make sure you drink a cold one for me today. Have a beautiful Saturday afternoon.
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1: News on Angelo Bavaro. Iranian officials are pushing back on comments made by President Trump that the U.S. could make the Strait of Hormuz its territory.
2: Iran's deputy foreign minister, the latest to weigh in via X, saying, quote, the Strait of Hormuz cannot be seized by tweet, nor by aircraft carrier, nor by issuing an order.
1: Fox's Jonathan Hunt. President Trump highlighting dropping crime numbers during a trip to Long Island Friday.
3: According to the FBI's 2025 Uniform Crime Report, violent crime was down 9.3% from the previous year. Murder and non-negligent manslaughter was down 18.1%.
1: Fox's Anita Vogel. The National Hurricane Center expects Tropical Storm Lala to strengthen into a hurricane as it approaches Hawaii today ahead of a potentially rare landfall. 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
4: Here's your regional radio KJEL Skyscan forecast. An extreme heat warning continues until 8 p.m. tomorrow night. Lots of sunshine this afternoon with a high of 100. Tonight, 78. Tomorrow, 98. Slight chance of thunderstorms. Monday, high temperatures reach up to 88. 95, bright sunshine. Tuesday. I'm staff meteorologist Jennifer Wojcicki. Right now, it's 89 degrees.
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Hey, hey, happy Saturday, y'all. This is Jamie Lee, and you're tuned into 103.7 New Country for the Ozarks. I know the Cardinals will be coming up in a little bit, so I'll be back later as well. But right now, I'm going to get my time with y'all. Start off with some Tucker Wetmore with

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We just heard a new song by Luke Combs teaming up with Charles Wesley Godwin, Better That Way. And you heard it on New Country for the Ozarks, 103.7. And here's another new artist, Zach John King. Well, here he comes. Get to drinking.

0: Here's your regional radio KJEL Skyscan forecast. An extreme heat warning continues until 8 p.m. tomorrow night. Lots of sunshine this afternoon with a high of 100. Tonight, 78. Tomorrow, 98. Slight chance of thunderstorms. Monday, high temperatures reach up to 88. 95, bright sunshine Tuesday. I'm staff meteorologist Jennifer Wojcicki. Right now, it's 89 degrees.
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Randy Houser wanting country back, that's for sure. 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
1: Fox News, I'm Angelo Bavaro. What's expected to strengthen into Hurricane Lala is closing in on Hawaii.
2: Winds are picking up. Today is really the day that conditions will start deteriorating across Hawaii. Up first for impacts is the Big Island, which is south of us. They are under a hurricane warning there.
1: Fox's Katie Byrne. House Speaker Mike Johnson says Republicans are using the budget reconciliation process to help advance key parts of the Save America Act.
3: We added election integrity to the Save America Act with some funding for troops and farmers. I don't think anybody who has common sense can vote against that. And we're awaiting the Senate's action so we can move it and get it to the president's desk.
1: That act has remained stalled in the Senate. Iran's chief justice says that country is the, quote, owner and ruler of the Strait of Hormuz after President Trump said the U.S. could make that waterway its territory. 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
4: Here's your regional radio KJEL Skyscan forecast. An extreme heat warning continues until 8 p.m. tomorrow night. High temperatures reach up to 99 this afternoon under mainly sunny skies. Mainly clear skies again tonight, lows level off around 77. Slight chance for storms. Tomorrow, daytime highs approaching 98, mainly clear skies. I'm staff meteorologist Jennifer Wojcicki. Currently, 93.
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0: Where she was Lainey Wilson, newlywed. She's a newlywed. Hope her new marriage is going great. That was Things a Man Ought to Know. And you heard it on 103.7 KJEL.
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1: You just heard Riley Green and his new song, Think As You Drunk. And you heard it on 103.7 New Country for the Ozarks. Hope you're having a fantastic Saturday. 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

0: Here's your regional radio KJEL Skyscan forecast. An extreme heat warning continues until 8 p.m. tomorrow night. High temperatures reach up to 99 this afternoon under mainly sunny skies. Mainly clear skies again tonight, lows level off around 77. Slight chance for storms tomorrow, daytime highs approaching 98, mainly clear skies. I'm staff meteorologist Jennifer Wojcicki. Currently 93.
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Hey, this is Jamie Lee, and you're tuned into 103.7 KJEL. Glad to have you. Hope your Saturday is going great for you. That was Cassie Ashton with Called Crazy. Here comes John Party, boots off.

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Look it up. It's what Jesus has in store for you, but I don't know matter what.

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1: News. I'm Carmen Roberts. President Trump ramps up economic pressure on Iran, but Tehran is betting high oil and gas prices will force him to back down.
2: Pretty soon I'll be declaring the Hormuz Strait a territory of the United States.
3: Perhaps

0: He's talking figuratively, meaning that the U.S. would keep that blockade to keep controlling the strait, at least in the president's view. Iran obviously has a very different view.
1: Fox's Jonathan Hunt in Tel Aviv. The national average for gas in the U.S. is $4.07 a gallon. That is the highest ever for this day. And Virginia State University has lifted the campus lockdown after a mass shooting, but says it is maintaining a strong police presence there. Early this morning, five people were shot and injured, one critically. Police are searching for multiple suspects. 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
2: Here's your regional radio KJEL Skyscan forecast. An extreme heat warning continues until 8 p.m. tomorrow night. High temperatures reach up to 99 this afternoon under mainly sunny skies. Mainly clear skies again tonight, lows level off around 77. Slight chance for storms. Tomorrow, daytime highs approaching 98, mainly clear skies. I'm staff meteorologist Jennifer Wojcicki. Currently, 95.
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Woman became Brown on 103.7 KJL. That's where you at. That's who you're listening to. Glad to have you. Here comes Post Malone and Morgan Wallen teaming up with Ain't Coming Back.

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0: Chris Jansen with his good vibes. He does have good vibes, and he puts on a heck of a concert. 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

Well, there they were, Church, Wallen, McGraw, and Hardy teaming up with MacArthur. And you heard it on New Kid for Those Arts 103.7. Hey, it's hot out there. Hope you're staying hydrated. Drink that H2O, and beer doesn't count. It does not. You know what? Here comes Zach Top for you. I Never Lie.

0: Here's your regional radio KJEL Skyscan forecast. An extreme heat warning continues until 8 p.m. tomorrow night. High temperatures reach up to 99 this afternoon under mainly sunny skies. Mainly clear skies again tonight, lows level off around 77. Slight chance for storms. Tomorrow, daytime highs approaching 98, mainly clear skies. I'm staff meteorologist Jennifer Wojcicki. Currently, 95.
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1: 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Who wimps some big old tears? Tears the size of Texas with Ben Burgess. Here comes Rocky Mountain Low, Co. Wetzel, and Corey Kent for you right now.

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1: I'm Daria Albinger, batting down the hatches, Hawaii. A hurricane warning is now in effect for the islands as they prepare for Lala. This is a big lumbering system, which could bring strong wind and heavy rain to the islands, and the Big Island could take the brunt of this storm. There is a runoff in South Carolina's Republican nomination for U.S. Senate. Congressman Ralph Norman tells Fox News he is the right person for the job.
2: My agenda is very simple. Save Act. Save Act, Save Act. And if it means nuking the filibuster, I will do that. If it means putting the walk, having the walking filibuster, I will do that.
1: And Norman faces Darlene Graham. She's the sister of the late Senator Lindsey Graham and was nominated by the governor to serve the rest of his term. The election is August 25th. The candidates will debate this coming Tuesday. 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
3: Here's your regional radio KJEL Skyscan forecast. An extreme heat warning continues until 8 p.m. tomorrow night. High temperatures reach up to 99 this afternoon under mainly sunny skies. Mainly clear skies again tonight, lows level off around 77. Slight chance for storms tomorrow, daytime highs approaching 98, mainly clear skies. I'm staff meteorologist Jennifer Wojcicki. Right now, it's 96 degrees.
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I Can't Love You Anymore, new song by Ella Langley and Morgan Wallen teaming up together. They're on fire, you know it? That's right. And you heard it on 103.7. New country for the Ozarks. Here comes the loneliest girl, Casey Musgraves.

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0: Well, who's having a great Saturday? Well, I am. This is Jamie Lee over at 103.7 KJL. Glad to have you. And you know what? That was Jason Aldean with NEO Barstool.
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She's just on fire in every direction. I'm going to tell you, Love and Life Again, Ella Langley's new song. And you heard it on New Country, the Ozarks, 103.7. Well, here comes a good one. Well, they're all good, but here comes a good duo right here for you. Carrie Underwood and Cody Johnson, I'm going to love you.

0: Here's your regional radio KJEL Skyscan forecast. An extreme heat warning continues until 8 p.m. tomorrow night. High temperatures reach up to 99 this afternoon under mainly sunny skies. Mainly clear skies again tonight, lows level off around 77. Slight chance for storms tomorrow, daytime highs approaching 98, mainly clear skies. I'm staff meteorologist Jennifer Wojcicki. Right now, it's 96 degrees.
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You just heard Excuses by Colby Cooper, and you heard it on 103.7 KJL. Well, here comes Chase Matthew. He's going to hold it down for us. I'm holding it down for you over here at the station.

0: Oh, I like the fiddles in that one. That's a great song. Got me moving and grooving over here. That was The Lost Trailers with Holler Back. 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
1: I'm Carmen Roberts. Lala becomes a hurricane with 75-mile-an-hour winds as it aims for the Big Island in Hawaii.
2: People spent most of yesterday getting ready. You could see long lines at gas stations and stores. Hawaii Governor Josh Green has declared a state of emergency here. There's at least 180 service members with the Hawaii National Guard standing by.
1: Fox Weather's Katie Byrne. Lala is about 90 miles south-southeast of South Point, Hawaii. Iran says it's not giving up control of the Strait of Hormuz, regardless of President Trump's declaration that he might declare it a U.S. territory.
3: We have the blockade. No ships get through unless we want them to.
4: As of August 12th, CENTCOM says the U.S. has redirected 59 commercial vessels, disabled three, and boarded two ships to make sure they are complying with the blockade.
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5: Here's your regional radio KJEL Skyscan forecast. An extreme heat warning continues until 8 p.m. tomorrow night. Daytime highs approaching 99 this afternoon under mainly sunny skies. Lows level off around 77. Tonight, mainly clear skies. Mainly sunny skies. Tomorrow, slight chance for storms. Highs level off around 98. I'm staff meteorologist Jennifer Wojcicki. Right now, it's 96 degrees.
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Hey, hey, Jamie Lee over here at 103.7 KJEL. Thanks for hanging out with me today on your Saturday. Hopefully you're having a fantastic Saturday and it's going the way you want it to, whether you're working hard or whether you're relaxing. I hope you're enjoying your day. Well, that was Luke Combs for you there, Beat by You. Here comes Riley Green, My Way.

0: Pretty good song there. Makes a lot of sense. Dara Worley for you with Sounds Like Life to Me. 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

Jelly Roll's new song for you there, Hands Up. This is Jamie Lee, and you're tuned into 103.7 KJEL. Thanks for hanging out with me today on your Saturday. Well, here comes Morgan Wallen teaming up with Post Malone. I had some help.

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1: Here's your regional radio KJEL Skyscan forecast. An extreme heat warning continues until 8 p.m. tomorrow night. Daytime highs approaching 99 this afternoon under mainly sunny skies. Lows level off around 77. Tonight, mainly clear skies. Mainly sunny skies. Tomorrow, slight chance for storms. Highs level off around 98. I'm Staff Meteorologist Jennifer Wojcicki. Right now, it's 96 degrees.
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Every time the end of that song comes in, I want to start singing along with it. Tyra Madison, Three Wise Men. Might scare you off, so we better not do that. Here comes Dan and Shay for y'all on 103.7 KJL, New Country for those Arcs.

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0: Hey, y'all, this is Jamie Lee on 103.7 KJEL. Thanks for hanging out with me today on your Saturday. That was Craig Campbell with his song, Fish.
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1: Area Albinger, Hawaii is under a hurricane warning as Lala nears the Big Island. Michael Brennan with the National Hurricane Center.
2: This rainfall will produce life-threatening flash flooding and mudslides. And then large and dangerous waves are going to continue to affect portions of the Hawaiian Islands all the way through the weekend.
1: Officials are urging residents statewide to stay off the roads. The Senate is expected to vote on the Save America Act when they return from recess, and House Speaker Mike Johnson says the

0: sooner the better.
1: Even 72% of Democrats think you ought to have a valid ID to vote. So it's not a controversial proposition, but the Democrats in the Congress are holding it up. And you have to ask yourself, why? The president, I think, is right. Some of them just, they want to have the pathway open for cheating.
0: Johnson speaking to Fox News Sunday. 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
2: Here's your regional radio KJEL Skyscan forecast. An extreme heat warning continues until 8 p.m. tomorrow night. Lots of sunshine this afternoon with daytime highs approaching 99. Mainly clear skies again tonight, lows level off around 77. Mainly clear tomorrow, slight chance for storms. High temperatures reach up to 98. I'm staff meteorologist Jennifer Wojcicki. Right now, it's 97 degrees.
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Ian Munson and Cody Johnson teaming up together there with their song Long Live Cowgirls. That's right. Once a cowgirl, always a cowgirl. Here comes Zach Top with South of Sandy for you. And you're tuned into New Country for the Ozarks 103.7.

Dustin Lynch there, Easy to Love. I call him Mr. Grand Ole Opry. He's pretty much a staple there. He performs quite a bit for them. They enjoy it. You know what? I hope you're enjoying your day with me, Jamie Lee, on 103.7 KJEL, New Country for the Ozarks. Here comes, y'all, Coe Wetzel. 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

beer money. Kit Moore, that can be important sometimes, depending on what's going on. Hopefully you're going to have a great Saturday. Hope you're having a great Saturday and a great rest of your weekend. This is Jamie Lee over at 103.7 KJEL. Here comes Blake Shelton with Let Him In Anyway. This is a new song right here for y'all.

Well, there he was, Ronnie Dunn with his song, Damn Drunk. Well, hopefully y'all aren't going to be damn drunk this weekend. And if you are, be careful and don't drive. 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Keep everybody else safe. Yep, that's me going to be doing a little PSA, public service announcement. There you go, public service announcement. That's right. Here comes Lady A, Like a Lady, and you're tuned into 103.7 KJEL.

0: Here's your regional radio KJEL Skyscan forecast. An extreme heat warning continues until 8 p.m. tomorrow night. Lots of sunshine this afternoon with daytime highs approaching 99. Mainly clear skies again tonight, lows level off around 77. Mainly clear tomorrow, slight chance for storms, high temperatures reach up to 98. I'm staff meteorologist Jennifer Wojcicki. Right now, it's 97 degrees.
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Parker McCallum for y'all right there. What kind of man? Well, you're listening to KJ 103.7. Here she comes. That's right, Stella Lefty with her new song, Boston. This internet sensation right here she is. On a train.

0: We just heard Lainey Wilson and Ernest with their new song, teaming up together with What If I Could. And you heard it on New Country the Ozarks. That's where you've been all day. And this is Jamie Lee. It's who you've been listening to. Thanks for hanging out with me today on your Saturday. You know what? Come back and do it with me again tomorrow from 12 to 6 Sunday. It's time for me to go. I got to get out of here. Got to go. Y'all, hope you had a great Saturday. Hope you have an even better Saturday evening. And whatever you do, y'all be careful and you take care.
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1: I'm Carmen Roberts. Hurricane Lala is spinning towards Hawaii about 65 miles from South Point. Fox Weather's hurricane specialist Brian Norcross says it's tough to predict this one.
2: It's really complicated because we have huge mountains on this island, and that's disrupting the flow of the air. That's exactly what we're going to get.
1: And this week's flooding in Indiana leaves at least five people dead, and rivers are still rising. Governor Mike Braun.
3: People are surprised, even though they didn't get the heavy rain, as it moves through places like Anderson and Indianapolis, there are going to be displacements. It's going to impact homes insured, underinsured, and not insured.
1: And police in Virginia are still searching for whoever shot and injured five people early this morning on Virginia State's campus. 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
4: Here's your regional radio KJEL Skyscan forecast. An extreme heat warning continues until 8 p.m. tomorrow night. Lots of sunshine this afternoon with daytime highs approaching 99. Mainly clear skies again tonight, lows level off around 77. Mainly clear tomorrow, slight chance for storms. High temperatures reach up to 98. I'm staff meteorologist Jennifer Wojcicki. Currently, it's 96 degrees.
5: 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Hello, everybody. I'm Jeff Boggs, and let's get this Saturday night going with George Burge and Luke Bryan. Ride, ride, ride. Twin Finn and Joe Nichols are on the way on 103.7 KJEL.

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Before that, we heard from Graylin James, I'm Jeff Boggs.

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0: Here's your regional radio KJEL Skyscan forecast. An extreme heat warning continues until 8 p.m. tomorrow night. Lots of sunshine this afternoon with daytime highs approaching 99. Mainly clear skies again tonight, lows level off around 77. Mainly clear tomorrow, slight chance for storms. High temperatures reach up to 98. I'm staff meteorologist Jennifer Wojcicki. Currently, it's 96 degrees.
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1: 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Before that, we heard from Lauren Alania and Chase Matthews. I'm Jeff Boggs on the way, Zach John King and Brantley Gilbert. But right now, it's Corey Kent and Co. 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
1: I'm Daria Albinger. It's now Hurricane Lala.
2: We're already seeing that really heavy rain from the windward portions of the Big Island. That's where we could see maximum rainfall totals as high as 25 inches. Also, see very heavy rainfall across eastern Maui, 8 to 12 inches there, then 4 to 6 inches of widespread totals across the remainder of the islands.
1: Michael Brennan, director of the National Hurricane Center. South Carolina Congressman Ralph Norman says he should be the state's next senator, not Darlene Graham.
3: We've got a country to save. Darlene is not my opponent. Socialism and communism is my opponent. And that's what I will fight for, and that's what we've got to stop. And the dangerous part is that America's at a tipping point. We've got to have true conservatives. She just doesn't have a record, and I do.
1: Voters will decide in a primary runoff election that is set for August 25th. 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
4: Here's your regional radio KJEL Skyscan forecast. An extreme heat warning continues until 8 p.m. tomorrow night. Lows dip down to about 77 tonight under partly cloudy skies. Mainly sunny skies tomorrow, slight chance for storms. Highs level off around 98. Lows around 70 tomorrow night, chance of thunderstorms. I'm staff meteorologist Jennifer Wojcicki. Currently 95.
5: 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I'm Jeff Boggs. On the way, Cole Swindle, but right now is as good a time as any to play some Taylor Swift. I knew it, I knew you. On 103.7 KJEL.